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Yes, I'm a superstar. Yes, I'm a superstar. Yes, I'm a superstar.

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That outer mold behavior. We don't do that here. That outer mold behavior.

This is a song written by a wonderful songwriter, Mr. Lowell George, from Little Feet. And this song is entitled Heartache.

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Wouldn't you call me on it the way I call you on Farrakhan? And Pontiff, pretty Pontiff, can anyone shake your hand? Or is it just that you like uniforms?

0: Just what is it that you want to do?
1: Well, we want to be free. We want to be free to do what we want to do. And we want to get loaded. And we want to have a good time. And that's what we're going to do.
2: Well, wait, baby, let's go.
1: We're going to have a good time. We're going to have a party.

see you on Wednesdays all the time. You come in every Wednesday on your lunch break, I think. And you always order the special with the hot chocolate. And my manager be tripping and stuff, talking about we gotta use water, but I always use some milk and cream for you, cause... some fly blue suit and your cufflinks are shining all bright. So what you do? A word? Yeah, that's interesting. Look, man, I mean, I don't want to waste your time, but I know girls don't usually do this, but I was wondering if maybe we could get together outside the restaurant one day. You know, because I do look a lot different outside my work clothes. And just go across the street to the park right here. Wait, hold up. My cell phone breaking. Hold up.

0: Hi, baby. I wanted to tell you I'm sorry about the other night.
1: First of all, baby, the other night, that's an understatement. You should be sorry for more than that.
0: Wait a minute. Just listen. No, let me explain.
1: Wait a minute. Go ahead. Go ahead.
0: I'm sorry.
1: You are quite sorry. That's why I'm through. You're sorry and I'm through.